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2: 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Mark Anthony, otra vez.
3: ¿Otra vez qué hizo?
2: He welcomes his eighth child.
3: Damn.
2: With his fourth wife.
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3: No, Mark Anthony's 56 years old.
2: He's 57. I could have sworn he's 57, dude.
4: I would be mad when I'm 10 if my daddy's 67.
2: No, pero, right. 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
4: Sí, pero pobrecito, like, I feel like the baby's not going to really have much time with.
3: Pobrecito, he got money.
2: Sí, pero she's saying quality time with the dad,
4: quality
2: dude.
4: Quality time. I'll be like, damn, my dad's
2: a los 57
3: ya,
2: años.
3: Ahorita ya no se puede levantar, Mark Anthony.
2: Yo digo que cuando se jubile, anda, va a seguir cambiando pampers.
3: Ya pesa 39 libras, Mark
2: Oye,
3: Anthony.
2: Pues, señoras y señores, can you guess the name of the baby? We just found out. Our sources told us it's Merciful, right? ¿Así se llama el bebé?
3: Merciful.
2: Así se llama el bebé.
4: What the hell?
2: Así es que congratulations. Of course, we want to congratulate Mark Anthony for the baby. Pero ya no, ¿verdad? Ya con los ocho, quédate, bro.
4: Ya, párale.
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0: All right, so if you're trying to get buzz, what's your go-to drink? 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
1: Okay, so depende. If I'm really trying to get drunk, I would take shots first, right?
0: Like pure shots?
1: Pure shots, probably of tequila, vodka, whatever I'm drinking, okay? And okay. If not, then I'll have like a vodka, cranberry, pineapple, something mixed. But usually when I'm chilling, I'll have like a seltzer. Damn, I sound like an alcoholic.
0: You sound like an alcoholic. Pero sabes que it's not the case. Para las personas que no saben, Marisol actually bartends, so...
1: I do.
0: She's actually an alcoholic expert. And she's a beverage expert.
1: I'll judge your drinks.
0: Yeah, she will. And actually, she knows how to make great drinks, so... Anyways, that's why I was asking you, because I feel like the Paloma's not that strong. Is that a good way to start?
1: It could be. I just feel, maybe because I'm getting older, there's a lot of sugar. So I'd rather just get my buzz out the way. You know what I mean? Mm-hmm.
0: Especially with the sugary drinks, después te caen pesados, ¿verdad?
1: Yeah, after a while. I'm hungover and
0: you feel disgusted because you feel your stomach heavy. Yeah, because all the sugar.
1: And if you're on a diet, this is what I've been doing. Okay, you get vodka with like soda water, and sabes esos paquetitos like of Crystal Light or like those flavored things, mm-hmm. like what I have in this water here. It tastes like a really good. It tastes like a flavor. You get whatever flavor you want. And you can add it to your drink. Okay.
0: I like that.

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2: Gracias.
3: Tal vez una de las razones por qué más y más personas se están esperando a casarse, güey. 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Just like trying to save up money for the wedding.
4: Yeah. Yes.
3: O un cantón, o lo que quieras.
4: Right.
3: But also, según este nuevo estudio, es porque personas duran bastantes años para llegar a una buena madurez emocional.
4: I know that's right.
3: Basically, people are hella immature, acting like a child, even though they be in their 20s.
4: 30s.
3: Oh. Según este estudio, revela a qué edad tanto el hombre como la mujer llega a un estado de madurez emocional. Full emotional maturity, prima Vane. What age do you think it is for men?
4: For men, I want to say from the men that I deal with, I'm going to go with 40.
3: Yeah.
4: 40 years old.
3: Women?
4: Women, 35.
3: Tú ya llegaste, güey. Acabas de llegar.
4: Señora Era, pull up.
3: Kim, what age do you think men reach full maturity?
5: I think 28.
3: 28.
5: Yes. Nice. And for women, I think 25, that's when your frontal lobe develops.
3: Ahí está.
5: And that's when I feel like I saw the most growth.
2: I think Eddie's frontal lobe developed too much.
3: ¿Qué?
4: No, that's not what she means.
2: Está bien frentudo, güey.
5: And I love it.
3: Para mujeres.
2: A ver, a ver.
3: According to this research, women reach full emotional maturity at the age of 32.
4: What?
5: 32. Damn.
3: 32. Prima Vane,
4: right.
3: You were pretty close. Diciendo 35. Yeah. Kim, you said 28, no?
5: I said 25.
3: 25. Yeah. You were off by 10, almost 10 years, Kim.
5: Damn.
3: 7
5: that's
3: years.
5: That's a lot.
3: All right, so 32.
4: Carry the one.
3: Para las mujeres.
4: Uh-huh.
3: Y para los hombres.
4: The man, it gotta be 40 on me because what the heck? Man, women, 32.
3: Madurez emocional completa. Full emotional maturity.
4: This is scary.
3: They're still researching. It's actually 43, bro.
4: What? It makes, oh my gosh.
3: 43 años de edad. That means I barely hit that, bro.
4: I'm stressed.
3: Hella just barely mature, fool.
4: It makes sense. No, well, not with that. Not with you. Of the emotional maturity of men reaching at the age of 43 because I'm out here, you know, single and like the men's, they just not like they're not matching.
3: Yeah.
4: And even though I try to sometimes date older, like Barbas was older.
3: See,
4: he was damn near 40.
3: Ah, pues espérate 3 años and then hit him back
4: should
3: up.
4: I call him?
3: Yeah. Yeah. 3 years. Now, what do you think emotional maturity means?
4: Ooh.
5: To me, it means being willing to listen.
3: Yeah, Kim, I agree with you. I also agree that emotional maturity, lo que no tiene Micho, is that you can control your emotions and not have outbursts.
4: Yeah.
3: Impulsive. No nomás porque en ese momento te sientes enojado o enojada o cualquier cosa, vas a explotar y hacer algo irracional.
4: Ay.
3: Does that make sense?
5: Yes.
3: En otras palabras, you have healthy ways to resolve conflict.
4: I think it means putting someone else first, you know what I mean? Like
3: not being selfish all the time.
4: Putting your partner before you're putting yourself because sometimes you're like, oh shoot, let me act on myself, you know?
3: Or no ser egoísta, right?
4: Yeah.
3: There it is, man. Yes, Eddie, you're going to say one more thing.
6: Oh, my dad, he gets some outbursts like
3: every Latino dad.
6: Yeah, so I think
5: facts. They need like Latino dad math is like freaking 80.
2: Yeah, you got times two, fool, so.
4: No.
2: 43 for normal men, Latino dads, 80.
3: Uh-huh.
2: No sé, luego veo en la calculadora.
3: Oh, yes.
7: Boy show. Boy. Pura diversión.

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7: A ver.
4: 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It was Pitbull and Lil Rob on this remix. What? It goes a little something like this.
2: Necesitar una voz de hombre, dije.
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4: Oh, shoot, Eddie's for real.
7: That's right.
4: He flipped the hat backwards right
7: serious.
4: Now.
7: Oh, yes,
6: he's
7: yes,
6: ready.
7: Right. Here we go.
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5: Señoras y señores.
6: Yes.
5: Bienvenidos.
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1: Yeah.

0: Puras fallas de borrachito.
1: Carla, bienvenida a Too Late to Handle. Cuéntanos.
2: ¿Y qué pasó? ¿Qué fue lo que sucedió?
0: Cuando te pusiste bien peda. And you had a major borracha feo. What happened?
3: So basically, when me and my friend were going to go out to the club, it was my friend's turn to be the designated driver.
2: Yes.
3: And I told my mom, oh, drop me off on my friend's phone. She's like, okay. But she already knew I was going to get drunk because that meant me getting dropped off. I wasn't going to drive.
2: Right.
3: And then, so when I'm getting off the car, she's like, y no te quiero muy tarde. And I was like, no, voy a llegar bien temprano a las 6 de la mañana.
2: Muy bien, hija.
3: When I'm saying that, I'm closing the door to the car and I'm like laughing, right? I know she's mad.
2: Yeah.
3: And then I'm walking up to my friend's house and then I fall. Like, and in order for me, because I had fake nails at that time, I wanted to save my acrylic nails, I broke my thumb.
1: You broke your thumb?
3: Me trompecé, like I tripped.
2: Oh.
3: On, like, I don't know on what.
2: And then, you fell on your hand.
0: Karma.
3: Yes, yo metí la mano porque I didn't want to break my nail. And then I'm like,
2: girl, been there.
1: Carla, and this is before you were drinking that you tripped?
3: Yes. Yes. So then I get up super fast. I knock on my friend's door and I was like, I'm like hysterically laughing. She's like, what happened? I was like, dude, I just freaking fell on your driveway. And she starts laughing. And then she's like, well, come upstairs because we're going to get ready. And then when we're getting ready, my hand is starting like to hurt, right? And I look at my hand and I was like, oh my God, dude, look at my hand. It's hella swollen. And then she's like, oh my God, you want me to take it to the ER? And I was like, hell no, we're going to go party or whatever.
1: Yes! Priorities. Mama. Priorities.
2: Right.
1: Acrylic nails, tirar party, y luego tu salud.
3: Yeah. And then we're at the club, and then, like, you know, we're getting lit or whatever. She, like, when I would have to go to the bathroom, she would have to come with me because she would help me button up my jeans because I couldn't because my thumb was super swollen.
2: Girl,
1: that's a real one. Your friend is a real one.
2: Yeah.
0: Damn, did she also help you wipe? Carla, la mera neta, güey, I give your Too Late to Handle It story 2 thumbs up.
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0: Somos el Shaboy Show. Bienvenidos a un tema controversial, but I'm sure being part of a big Latino family that you are, this has come up before. Un radio escucha DM'd us, anónimo, and he's fallen in love with this girl, but he just found out that they're third cousins.
1: What?
2: A la prima se la rima, let's go. Y el que diga que no, you lying, fool. Who hasn't grown up playing al doctor con su prima o su primo? What? Let's be honest, desde morritos. Kim, come on.
1: Nicho.
2: A ver, una inyección, que hace que lo otro.
0: That's wild, bro. So, yeah. He's saying they're third cousins. Primos lejanos, a veces le decimos de esta manera, right? Uh-huh. So, what is a third cousin? Let me break it down to you guys, okay? If Eddie and I were to be first cousins, our kids would be second cousins, and then their kids would be third cousins.
3: Okay. Mm-hmm.
0: So, our grandchildren would be third cousins. Is that weird? If they end up dating, getting married?
2: No, it's not weird at all.
1: What? Nicho.
2: La neta, a la prima se le arrima, y si es lejana, se le encima.
3: Nicho.
2: Y fuera. Why not, man? It's weird. Todos venimos de Adán y Eva, ¿sí o no?
3: No.
1: Tienes razón.
2: Entonces quiere decir que somos primos anyway, bro. What's the whole point right here?
0: No, that's wild, bro. Kim, if you were to find out that Eddie, who you are currently dating and want to marry one day, God willing, if you found out that he was your third cousin, would you continue with the relationships?
1: That would be hella weird. You know what, though? I would if nobody else knew. Like, if nobody else put the pieces together,
3: right,
1: like, pues ya que, yeah.
0: Pero Eddie, would you be down to still go on with the relationship with Kim? She's down if nobody knows. If you found out that she was your third cousin, bro.
3: Heck yeah, I would.
0: No way!
3: Yeah. I can't get nobody else like Kim, imagine?
0: Second cousin.
3: Yeah.
1: Eddie!
0: First cousin!
3: No, not first.
0: I gotta draw a line. Ahí sí se van a dar cuenta, güey. Primos hermanos, imagínate.
1: Literally.
0: Yo, let us know, what would you do in our listener situación? You found out that the person you love is actually your third cousin. Es una prima o primo lejano. Mándanos tu mensaje de voz vía DM on Instagram at Shaboy Show, S-H-O-B-O-Y Show. I had an experience with this in high school.
1: No way.
0: I'll tell you all about it coming up next.

0: Siendo latino, this has happened to you, I'm sure. De repente conoces a alguien, and later on, it might be months, it might be years down the road, you actually find out that y'all are primos and related, and you had no idea. Eso me pasó a mí. It happened to our listener, Anónimo. The only thing is that he fell in love with his prima, but they are third cousins. And he's just asking, yo, should I continue with this? Is it cool to date, marry, put a baby in your third cousin or not? Sucede más de lo que sabemos, güey.
1: Yeah.
0: Are you cool with that or not really? That happened to me at a quinceañera. I'll tell you about it in just a second. David, what are your thoughts, compa?
2: You can mess around with her, but no kid, no nothing. Just have a fling, you know. Lo prohibido, me voy a tu side, papi.
3: Dad, that
0: was
3: definitely hooked up with all his cousins.
0: Yeah. Tenemos al compa Ty also sent us this message right here.
4: I said, hell yeah. What? I got some fine cousins too.
0: Oh, hell no.
4: And we wouldn't be the first either. Adam and Eve's relatives had to do it.
3: Exactly.
4: Royal family still do it.
3: Yep.
4: Gotta keep the bloodlines pure. Third cousins, you've been put on notice.
0: Damn, yo, that is wild.
1: That's
0: right there.
1: Crazy.
0: One of the biggest fears is that que algo podría salir mal con tus hijos because of the bloodline, right?
1: Yeah.
0: And I just want to say, we did some research, and coming up next, we'll let you know if it's true that it does affect your children if you're third cousins, because it is legal.
1: Yeah.
3: In Alabama.
0: Micho. What do you think, Luis? Compa, dímelo.
5: Son de Monterrey. A la prima se le arrima y si se puede, se le encima.
3: Exacto.
0: Ahora, what happened to me one time, I was in high school.
1: Uh-huh.
0: Y como ahora de grande, nadie me pelaba, fool. And there was this beautiful girl. I was a part of a quinceañera type thing. Ya sabes, después del vas, you kind of check out who you're going to dance with. Y todo eso. So I went and asked her to dance. She's beautiful. We're dancing, having a great time. I'm like, wait, me peló una morra. I was so excited.
1: Uh-huh.
0: De repente descansamos de bailar quebradita. I go back to my table with my mom. She's like, ay, qué bueno que te lo estás pasando bien con tu prima Luz.
6: No.
0: And I'm like, mi prima? I was devastated, bro.
6: No.
0: I was like, la primera morra que me pela. Bueno, no así, pero que me hace caso.
3: Sí.
0: Y es mi prima, so I had to cut it right there, bro.
1: Yeah.
0: Even though I was going through the biggest drought of my life right there. Anyways, what are your thoughts for our listener in love with a third cousin? Continue to date or eliminate? And coming up next, we'll talk to some listeners that their parents are actually third cousins.
3: Okay, man.
1: What?
0: ¿Cómo es su vida? What has happened? Find out next.
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0: Somos el Shaboy Show. Bienvenidos a la conclusión del tema de hoy. Muy controversial, but I know you know somebody that has dated, hooked up with, kissed a primo or a prima. Maybe yeah. It's you. Let's be honest. It happens a lot. But our listener reached out to us anonymo, and he wants to know if he should continue to date or eliminate a su prima. I mean, they fell in love first. They had no idea they were related, but they're third cousins. Mm. Now, legally in Los Estados Unidos, you can marry your third cousin. And in most cases, there won't be any health issues for your babies due to the bloodline, okay? Amira nos mandó un mensaje vía DM on Instagram at Shaboy Show. Sus papás son primos lejanos. Uh-huh. Third cousins. ¿Cómo le fue?
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1: 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Thank you, Amira. Kat también tuvo una experiencia así. Her parents are third cousins. How are things for her?
2: Hey, it's your boy.
1: What up?
2: The question about marrying a third cousin? Well, my parents are third cousins. Five children with no health problems or blood issues.
0: Kill me.
2: For those that are wondering. You know what? And I didn't choose my parents, but I'm so glad who they are.
1: There it is,
3: Kat. Yes,
1: legally, you can do it. Health-wise, there aren't, you know, anything outside of the normal risks to have babies. Eddie would do it.
4: Yes.
1: Kim would do it. Well, Kim dice sin decirle a nadie.
3: Sin decirle a nadie, yes.
1: Eddie said he doesn't care even if they're second cousins. Pero ya primos hermanos, ahí es where you draw the line, Eddie.
4: Right there, yeah.
0: Eddie, no, you wouldn't, fool.
4: Yeah, I don't think I would either. She's beautiful.
0: Kim is beautiful. Yes. Y no te vas a encontrar otra morra que te pele en este mundo. So, venga, obviously, God put her so close to you for a reason.
1: Yeah. No, Micho.
0: All I gotta say, Adán y Eva, that's it. That's my only argument.
1: Oh, my God.
0: ¿De dónde venimos todos?
3: Adán y Eva.
0: Somos primos.
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1: Real. 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
2: Gracias.
3: Tal vez una de las razones por qué más y más personas se están esperando a casarse, güey. Mm. Obviamente puede ser económico, right? Just like trying to save up money for the wedding.
4: Yeah. Yes.
3: O un cantón, o lo que quieras.
4: Right.
3: But also, según este nuevo estudio, es porque personas duran bastantes años para llegar a una buena madurez emocional.
4: I know that's right.
3: Basically, people are hella immature, acting like a child. Even though they'd be in their 20s.
4: 30s.
3: Oh. Según este estudio, revela a qué edad tanto el hombre como la mujer llega a un estado de madurez emocional. Full emotional maturity, prima Vane. What age do you think it is for men?
4: For men, I want to say from the men that I deal with, I'm going to go with 40.
3: Yeah. Yes.
4: 40 years old.
3: Women?
4: Women, 35.
3: Tú ya llegaste, güey. Acabas de llegar. Kim, what age do you think men reach full maturity?
5: I think 28.
3: 28.
5: Yes. Nice. And for women, I think 25, that's when your frontal lobe develops.
3: Ahí está.
5: And that's when I feel like I saw the most growth.
2: I think Eddie's frontal lobe developed too much.
3: ¿Qué?
4: No, that's not what she means.
2: Está bien frentudo, güey.
5: And I love it.
3: Para mujeres.
2: A ver, a ver.
3: According to this research, women reach full emotional maturity at the age of 32.
4: What? 32.
3: Damn. 32. Prima Vane,
4: right.
3: You were pretty close.
4: Diciendo
3: 35.
4: Yeah.
3: Kim, you said 28, no?
5: I said 25.
3: 25. Yeah. You were off by 10, almost 10 years, Kim.
5: Damn.
3: 7
5: that's
3: years.
5: That's a lot.
3: All right, so 32.
4: Carry the one.
3: Para las mujeres.
4: Uh-huh.
3: Y para los hombres.
4: The man, it gotta be 40 on me because what the heck? Man, women, 32.
3: Madurez emocional completa. Full emotional maturity.
4: This is scary.
3: They're still researching. It's actually 43, bro.
4: What? It makes, oh my gosh.
3: 43 años de edad. That means I barely hit that, bro.
4: I'm stressed.
3: Hella just barely mature, fool.
4: It makes sense. Not with that. Not with you. Sense of the emotional maturity of men reaching at the age of 43 because I'm out here, you know, single.
3: Yeah.
4: And like the men's, they just not, like, they're not matching.
3: Yeah.
4: And even though I try to sometimes date older, like Barbas was older.
3: See.
4: He was damn near 40.
3: Ah, pues espérate 3 años and then hit him back.
4: Should I call him?
3: Yeah. In 3 years. Now, what do you think emotional maturity means?
4: Ooh.
5: To me, it means being willing to listen.
3: Yeah, Kim, I agree with you. I also agree that emotional maturity, lo que no tiene Micho, is that you can control your emotions and not have outbursts.
4: Yeah.
3: No impulsive. Nomás porque en ese momento te sientes enojado o enojada o cualquier cosa, vas a explotar y hacer algo irracional.
4: Ay.
3: Does that make sense?
5: Yes.
3: En otras palabras, you have healthy ways to resolve conflict.
4: I think it means putting someone else first, you know what I mean? Like
3: not being selfish all the time.
4: Putting your partner before you're putting yourself, because sometimes you're like, oh shoot, let me act on myself, you know?
3: Or no ser egoísta, right?
4: Yeah.
3: There it is, man. Yes, Eddie, you're going to say one more thing.
6: Oh, my dad, he gets some outbursts like
3: every Latino dad.
6: Yeah, so I think
5: facts. They need like Latino dad math is like freaking 80.
2: Yeah, you got times two, fool. So 43 for normal men, Latino dads, 80. Uh-huh. No sé, luego veo en la calculadora.
3: Oh, yes.
7: Boy show. Boy. Pura diversión.

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8: A ver.
4: OG, reggaeton, perreo vibes, Voltio. It was Pitbull and Lil Rob on his remix. What? It goes a little something like this.
6: Vas a necesitar una voz de hombre, Eddie.
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4: Oh, shoot. 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
8: That's right.
4: Ah. He flipped the hat backwards right
8: serious.
4: Now.
8: Oh, yes,
7: he's
8: yes,
7: ready. Right.
8: Here we go.
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2: Even Eddie said, what happened? 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
3: Oh, my gosh.
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1: 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Cuéntanos.
2: ¿Y qué pasó? ¿Qué fue lo que sucedió?
0: Cuando te pusiste bien peda. And you had a major borracha feo. What happened?
3: So basically, when me and my friend were going to go out to the club, it was my friend's turn to be the designated driver.
2: Yes.
3: And I told my mom, oh, drop me off at my friend's house. She's like, okay. But she already knew I was going to get drunk because that meant me getting dropped off. I wasn't going to drive.
2: Right.
3: And then, so when I'm getting off the car, she's like, y no te quiero muy tarde. And I was like, no, voy a llegar bien temprano a las 6 de la mañana. When I'm saying that, I'm closing the door to the car and I'm like laughing, right? I know she's mad.
2: Yeah.
3: And then I'm walking up to my friend's house and then I fall. Like, and in order for me, because I had fake nails at that time, I wanted to save my acrylic nails, I broke my thumb.
1: You broke your thumb?
3: Me trompecé, like I tripped. Oh. On, like, I don't know on what.
2: And then, you fell on your hand.
0: Karma.
3: Yes, yo metí la mano porque I didn't want to break my nails. And then I am like,
2: girl, been there.
1: Carla, and this is before you were drinking that you tripped?
3: Yes. So then I get up super fast, so I knock on my friend's door, and I was like, I'm like hysterically laughing. She's like, what happened? I was like, dude, I just freaking fell on your driveway. And she starts laughing. And then she's like, well, come upstairs because we're going to get ready. And then when we're getting ready, my hand is starting like to hurt, right? And I look at my hand and I was like, oh my God, dude, look at my hand. It's hella swollen. And then she's like, oh my God, you want me to take it to the ER? And I was like, hell no, we're going to go party or whatever.
1: Yes. Priorities. Mama. Priorities.
2: Right.
1: Acrylic nails, tirar party, y luego tu salud.
3: Yeah. And then we're at the club, and then, like, you know, we're getting lit or whatever. She, like, when I would have to go to the bathroom, she would have to come with me because she would help me button up my jeans because I couldn't because my thumb was super swollen.
2: Girl,
1: that's a real one. Your friend is a real one.
2: Yeah.
0: Damn, did she also help you wipe? Carla, yeah. La mera neta, güey, I give your Too Lit to Handle It story 2 thumbs up.
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0: somos el Shaboy Show. 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Un rey escucha DM'd us, anónimo, and he's fallen in love with this girl, but he just found out that they're third cousins.
1: What?
2: A la prima se la rima, let's go. Y el que diga que no, you lying, fool. Who hasn't grown up playing al doctor con su prima o su primo? What? Let's be honest, desde morritos. Kim, come on.
1: Nicho.
2: A ver, una inyección, que sé que lo otro.
3: No.
0: That's wild, bro. So, he's saying they're third cousins. Primos lejanos, a veces le decimos de esta manera, right? Uh-huh. So, what is a third cousin? Let me break it down to you guys, okay? If Eddie and I were to be first cousins, our kids would be second cousins, and then their kids would be third cousins.
3: Okay.
0: So our grandchildren would be third cousins. Is that weird? If they end up dating, getting married?
2: No, it's not weird at all. For
1: Nicho.
2: La neta, a la prima se le arrima, y si es lejana, se le encima.
3: Nicho.
2: Y fuera. Why not, man? It's weird. Todos venimos de Adán y Eva, ¿sí o no?
0: No.
1: Tienes razón.
2: Entonces quiere decir que somos primos anyway, fool. What's the whole point right here?
0: No, that's wild, bro. Kim, if you were to find out that Eddie, who you are currently dating and want to marry one day, God willing, if you found out that he was your third cousin, would you continue with the relationships?
1: Ugh. That would be hella weird. You know what, though? I would if nobody else knew. Like, if nobody else put the pieces together,
3: right,
1: like, pues ya que, yeah.
0: Pero Eddie, would you be down to still go on with the relationship with Kim? She's down if nobody knows. If you found out that she was your third cousin, bro.
3: Heck yeah, I would.
0: No way!
3: Yeah. I can't get nobody else like Kim, imagine.
0: Second cousin.
3: Yeah.
1: Eddie!
0: First cousin!
3: No, not first.
0: I gotta draw a line. Ahí sí se van a dar cuenta, güey. Primos hermanos, imagínate. Yo, let us know, what would you do in our listener situación? You found out that the person you love is actually your third cousin. Es una prima o primo lejano. Mándanos tu mensaje de voz vía DM on Instagram at Shaboy Show, S-H-O-B-O-Y Show. I had an experience with this in high school.
1: No way.
0: I'll tell you all about it coming up next.

0: Siendo latino, this has happened to you, I'm sure. De repente conoces a alguien, and later on, it might be months, it might be years down the road, you actually find out that y'all are primos and related, and you had no idea. Eso me pasó a mí. It happened to our listener, Anónimo. The only thing is that he fell in love with his prima, but they are third cousins. And he's just asking, yo, should I continue with this? Is it cool to date, marry, put a baby in your third cousin or not? Sucede más de lo que sabemos, güey. Are you cool with that or not really? That happened to me at a quinceañera. I'll tell you about it in just a second. David, what are your thoughts, compa?
1: You can mess around with her, but no kid, no nothing. Just have a fling, you know. Lo prohibido, me voy a tu side, papi.
2: That fool is definitely hooked up with all his cousins.
0: Tenemos al compa Ty also sent us this message right here.
3: I said, hell yeah. What? I got some fine cousins, too.
0: Oh, hell no.
3: And we wouldn't be the first either. Adam and Eve's relatives had to do it.
2: Exactly.
3: Royal family still do it.
2: Yep.
3: Got to keep the bloodlines pure. Third cousins, you've been put on notice.
0: Yo, that is wild.
4: That's
0: right there.
4: Crazy.
0: One of the biggest fears is that que algo podría salir mal con tus hijos because of the bloodline, right?
4: Yeah.
0: And I just want to say, we did some research, and coming up next, we'll let you know if it's true that it does affect your children if you're third cousins, because it is legal.
4: Yeah.
2: In Alabama.
0: Micho. What do you think, Luis? Compa, dímelo.
5: Son de Monterrey. 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
2: Exacto.
0: Ahora, what happened to me one time, I was in high school.
4: Uh-huh.
0: Y como ahora de grande, nadie me pelaba, fool. And there was this beautiful girl. I was a part of a quinceañera type thing. Ya sabes, después del vals, you kind of check out who you're going to dance with. Y todo eso. So I went and asked her to dance. She's beautiful. We're dancing, having a great time. I'm like, wait, me peló una morra. I was so excited.
4: Uh-huh.
0: De repente descansamos de bailar quebradita. I go back to my table with my mom. She's like, ay, qué bueno que te lo estás pasando bien con tu prima Luz.
6: No.
0: And I'm like, mi prima, I was devastated, bro.
6: No.
0: I was like, la primera morra que me pela. Bueno, no así, pero que me hace caso.
2: Sí.
0: Y es mi prima, so I had to cut it right there, bro. Even though I was going through the biggest drought of my life right there. Anyways, what are your thoughts for our listener in love with a third cousin? Continue to date or eliminate. And coming up next, we'll talk to some listeners that their parents are actually third cousins.
2: Okay, man.
4: What?
0: ¿Cómo es su vida? What has happened? Find out next.

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0: Somos el Shaboy Show. Bienvenidos a la conclusión del tema de hoy. Muy controversial, but I know you know somebody that has dated, hooked up with, kissed a primo or a prima. Maybe yeah. It's you. Let's be honest. It happens a lot. But our listener reached out to us anonymo, and he wants to know if he should continue to date or eliminate a su prima. I mean, they fell in love first. They had no idea they were related, but they're third cousins. Mm. Now, legally in Los Estados Unidos, you can marry your third cousin. And in most cases, there won't be any health issues for your babies due to the bloodline, okay? Amira nos mandó un mensaje vía DM on Instagram at Shaboy Show. Sus papás son primos lejanos. Uh-huh. Third cousins. ¿Cómo le fue?
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0: 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Thank you, Amira. Kat también tuvo una experiencia así. Her parents are third cousins. How are things for her?
3: Hey, it's your boy.
0: What up?
3: The question about marrying a third cousin. Well, my parents are third cousins. Five children with no health problems or blood issues.
2: Hey, kill me.
3: For those that are wondering. You know what? And I didn't choose my parents, but I'm so glad who they are.
0: There it is, Kat.
4: Yes, they are.
0: Legally, you can do it. Health-wise, there aren't, you know, anything outside of the normal risks to have babies. Eddie would do it.
5: Yes.
0: Kim would do it. Well, Kim dice sin decirle a nadie.
4: Sin decirle a nadie, yes.
0: Eddie said he doesn't care even if they're second cousins. Pero ya primos hermanos, ahí is where you draw the line, Eddie.
5: Right there, yeah.
2: Eddie, no, you wouldn't. Bro.
5: Yeah, I don't think I would. She's beautiful.
2: Kim is beautiful. Yeah, y no te vas a encontrar otra morra que te pele en este mundo. Yeah. So venga, obviously, God put her so close to you for a reason.
0: Yeah. No, Micho.
2: All I gotta say, Adán y Eva. That's it. That's my only argument.
0: Oh my God.
2: ¿De dónde venimos todos?
4: Adán y Eva.

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Yo, ahí escucharon a Bad Bunny aquí en Fuego FM. Buenas tardes, señoras y señores. Playing the hottest hits to get you through. How are we feeling, man? Oye, so una preguntita. Para las personas que se acuerdan de MySpace, I got to share something with you guys, por si no lo saben. And that's coming up next aquí en Fuego FM. Man, remembering MySpace, what I liked about MySpace was that you could create your own profile. You could customize it with music, and there was a lot of really cool things to it. Anyways, MySpace might be making a comeback. Details up next. Yeah.

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Did you grow up in the MySpace era? Pues déjame te cuento, señoras y señores, que it looks like the owner of MySpace, and we're not talking about Tom, we're talking about the company that bought MySpace from Tom. They're saying that they plan to bring the platform back. They also say that they think social media has become too addicting, and they have a game plan because they want to make MySpace successful. Now, what can we expect? A lot of the things that we had back in MySpace when it was very popular, like the top 8 friends ranking, profile songs, and of course, a lot of people just love to show their personality, and that was the customized profile. So those things are coming back, but also with a modern touch, dice los dueños de MySpace. I'm excited. I'm really excited to see what it's going to look like and how it's going to feel. Anyways, are you down to download MySpace and make a new MySpace?

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1: Fuego, yeah.

0: 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Mark Anthony, otra vez.
1: ¿Otra vez qué hizo?
0: He welcomes his eighth child.
2: Dang.
0: With his fourth wife.
1: Ya está igual que mi compa Juancho, ya tiene 8 también, mi compa Juancho, and he's just 27.
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1: No, Mark Anthony's 56 years old.
0: He's 57. I could have sworn he's 57, dude.
2: I would be mad when I'm 10 if my daddy's 67.
0: No, pero anyways,
1: Mark Anthony ha tenido mujeres muy, muy hermosas.
2: Sí, pero pobrecito, like, I feel like the baby's not going to really have much time with.
1: Pobrecito, he got money.
0: Sí, pero she's saying quality time with the dad,
2: quality
0: dude.
2: Like, damn, my dad's hello.
0: A los 57
1: ya,
0: años.
1: Ahorita ya no se puede levantar, Mark Anthony.
0: Yo digo que cuando se jubile, anda, va a seguir cambiando pampers.
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1: Anthony.
0: 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We just found out. Our sources told us it's Merciful, right? ¿Así se llama el bebé?
1: Merciful.
0: Merciful. Así se llama el bebé.
2: What the hell?
0: Así es que congratulations. Of course, we want to congratulate Mark Anthony for the baby. Pero ya no, ¿verdad? Ya con los ocho, quédate, bro.
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1: A ver, Marisol, a ver qué están haciendo.
0: No van a creer esto, ¿eh? Van a usar these robot, humanoid robot teachers.
1: What?
0: And they're going to be teaching 11th and 12th grade. And like I said, these robots are actually managed and run by AI. So, este, parecen humanos, así como en Disney, you know, when you see these robots, like, what are they called? Animatronics? Así es. Mm-hmm. They have facial expressions, they teach, they look like humans, but a little bit plasticky, though.
1: But you know what, though? I mean, y ahorita los estudiantes, las personas, young kids, son como el demonio. 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
0: Un día le va a faltar un ojo a la maestra.
2: Por eso te digo que tienen que, they have to hire los papás latinos, and that's how you get things done. Or también mamás.
0: Can you guess how much these robots gonna cost the school district per robot?
2: How much?
1: Bob,
0: 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Van a pagar por robot, pero este robot supuestamente va a durar varios años, así es que.
1: Pues sí, and I mean, knowledge, they're gonna have all the knowledge.
0: I don't know. Yeah. I don't know how to feel about this.
2: I don't like
0: but
2: it.
0: But for sure, como dice unos comentarios, Veronica dice, these kids are going to disassemble the robot so fast that the robot's going to be saying 6-7 and repeat.
1: Mm-hmm. Y sí,
2: they're
1: cierto.
2: Going to be doing their homework. Teacher, do my homework that dice, you just assigned.
0: Dice Melissa, I would love to watch these bots deal with student behaviors.
2: Yeah, the bad ones. Put them with all where all the bad kids are.
0: Dice, good luck with that. Kids can't even take care of their Chromebooks. What makes you think they're going to take care of this robot?
2: I know a few.

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1: Don't never stop if you want to be on top. Yeah.
2: Low waist, fat, baby, tap in. 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
1: Now, it wasn't your typical day at this elementary school. Señoras, señores, an 18-wheeler crashes into a Sacramento elementary school. Luckily, nobody was injured. The semi-truck driver says that he was avoiding colliding into another vehicle and crashed into this building. There was some damages to the building. Luckily, no students or staff members were injured. There was class going on in the classroom. Cuando ocurrió eso.

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Y también Día Nacional de la Vanilla Ice Cream. 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

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And that's exactly what happened, you guys. The story is going viral on the web and it's very inspiring porque she didn't want to show up in lujos. She wanted to get there with pride and say, this is how I got through. This is what got me. This is what moved me around town. And this is what got me to my wedding. Y yo creo que eso merece un aplauso, por supuesto. Y continuamos. 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And I think it's going to be a really cool one.

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grew up in the MySpace era, pues déjame te cuento, señoras y señores, que it looks like the owner of MySpace, and we're not talking about Tom, we're talking about the company that bought MySpace from Tom. They're saying that they plan to bring the platform back. They also say that they think social media has become too addicting, and they have a game plan because they want to make MySpace successful. Now, what could we expect? A lot of the things that we had back in MySpace when it was very popular, like the top 8 friends ranking, profile songs, and of course, a lot of people just love to show their personality, and that was the customized profile. So those things are coming back, but also with a modern touch, dice los dueños de MySpace. I'm excited. I'm really excited to see what it's going to look like and how it's going to feel. Anyways, are you down to download MySpace and make a new MySpace?

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1: Fuego, yeah.